Selena. Y'all, it's Lauren Elena. I'm so excited to host this week. I have been looking forward to this, and I'm ready to take y'all backstage for the stories behind my new album and so much more. That is what it's all about here, so stick around for more Lauren Elena coming up on Backstage Country.

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0: 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Yeah! Coming up this hour with Elena and Lauren. Elena.
1: Very big changes, too. You know, I lost my dad as well, yeah. So I have a few songs about that.
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1: It's Backstage Country. We have got Lauren Elena here, and it is just a few days since you've released the new album Stages, which congratulations first off, because what an accomplishment. And now that it's out there and not just yours anymore, what emotions are you going through?
2: I'm so overwhelmed. I always feel this way with any kind of release. You know, I live with these songs for so long. They're like my children. Right? So I'm just happy to be able to share them with everyone. And everyone's so loving. I mean, always with any release. So I just appreciate it. And this album means a lot to me. I cover a lot of ground with the album. Finally, it's out. I mean, it's a long time coming. My fans have been asking for this album for years. And then I got pregnant and I got married and I did all kinds of things. But it's finally out. I like feel like none of us thought this day was ever coming, and it's finally here. So,
1: well, speaking of everything you've been through, I mean, I was thinking about how huge of a deal this is for you, because I mean, what? It's been 3 years since the last album. This is the first album on the new label. Like, this is the first that you've been a mom, married. All of these life changes have happened, you know, in that in between leading into this album.
2: Absolutely.
1: So was the creative process like very different from
2: Yes. Yeah. I lived a lot of life.
1: Right.
2: Very big changes too. You know, I lost my dad as well. So I have a few songs about that.
1: Beautiful songs, by the way.
2: Thank you so much. I'm so proud of those. I ended the whole album with Heaven Sent, because it just felt like
1: it felt right,
2: the final thing to say. You know, this creation process was unlike any other process before for so many reasons.
1: Yeah.
2: And when I was recording the album, I was, you know, I cut some songs I didn't write and some songs I did, most songs I did write. And I just creating it was so unique and so different than any other album. I'm so proud of it because it challenged me. It taught me a lot. I had moments where I thought, like, if sonically I had to be locked into one box and I had to make sure that my first album at Big Loud, I really wanted to be really country and go back to my hometown roots and where I came from. But then I was like, I'm just going to put out music that I love. That when I write a song, if I love it and I think it could be something that people relate to, why do there need to be rules? And so this album kind of broke those barriers for me. Honestly, All My Exes was the catalyst for that.
1: Yeah.
2: And it was fun.
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8: Even temperatures just on the higher side of average would be nice right now, but we're not going to see that. We'll see an extreme heat warning through the weekend. Mostly clear, low 76. Saturday, sunny up to 100. Heat index 104. Mid-70s Saturday night, 102 Sunday. I'm meteorologist Jeff Eno.

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In this case, one out of three ain't bad. 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
1: I'm Lauren Elena, your backstage country host this week. And coming up, the story behind the song with my label mate Hardy and Devin Dawson on One Beer.

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1: It's Backstage Country. I'm Elena. We got Lauren Elena hosting this week, and it's so fun talking about your hits and just getting to play them, relive all of those moments. You know, another really big one, obviously, One Beer with Hardy and Devin Dawson. I realized I don't think I know the story of how you ended up on this. Like, did Hardy reach out? Like, can you just give us a little insight?
2: So Hardy reached out. We weren't as close as we are now. Like, we're really good buddies now. But we knew each other. Yeah, label mates. And he just had a little girl. And I have a feeling that our daughters are going to be best friends and give us a run for our money and pay us back for everything we've ever done.
1: Yep.
2: Two times over. So that's scary. But because that's what my mom always says, that your kids pay you back.
1: That's right. Just wait.
2: My mom keeps just waiting me, so yeah. But yeah, he basically just sent me the song and asked me if I would be interested in doing it, and I knew the first time I heard it that it was a hit. Mm-hmm. It's just such a good song. And actually, what really endeared me to the song is it reminds me of my brother and my brother's wife's story. They got

0: always think of them because I remember it changed their life, but for the better. Like, he made their life so much better. And they have four babies now, and they just have a beautiful love story. But this song reminds me so much of them. It's not their exact story, obviously.
1: Right.
0: But I just remember the first time I heard it, I was like, oh, this reminds me of my brother and Bailey. And
1: what did he think then, or what did they think when they heard it?
0: They think so, too.
1: Yeah.
0: Yeah. Like, I've talked to them about it, and they love it for the same reason.
1: Aww.
0: And I'm sure there are so many stories like that. Well, a baby changes your life. And I know that sounds cliche, and people used to say that to me, and I was like, I don't know what you're talking about, until they handed me that child. And it really does, and it, like, expands your heart. And that song, yeah. Especially me singing the song now, when I was pregnant and now having a child, it's just
1: so different, right? I was thinking about that, listening.
0: Yeah.
1: It's got to feel different to sing it now.
0: It does. It changes it. And, you know, I'm so thankful that Hardy just randomly, I mean, he texted me the song one afternoon and was like, hey, I've got this song. What do you think about? Would you want to feature on it? And, you know, what's so special about that? That was my introduction to Big Loud, which is my label now.
1: Oh,
0: so
1: that makes sense.
0: That was the first time I worked with Joey, who produces all my music now, and now we work together, so that little song has done a lot for me.
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1: Well, I sure hope y'all are ready because we're about to get this party started this hour on Backstage Country. I am this week's host, Lauren Elena.
2: And I'm Elena. 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

0: 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Coming up this hour with Elena and Lauren. Elena.
1: It is actually really funny. I'm so thankful we now have some love songs out.
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0: giving me his opinion. I don't think before that he really felt comfortable.
1: Mm-hmm.
0: But, you know, I think there's really something to just to an everyday person's ear.
1: There's something to say about that, for sure.
0: Because he's just a listener. He doesn't write music. He doesn't make music. He's just a fan of country music. And he's on a roll, I have to say.
1: Because,
0: like, all of the newer things we cut for the album, pretty much he picked.
1: And, really?
0: Yeah. And they're doing really well. So,
1: can't deny.
0: Yeah. And people, you know, it's really funny. I talk about this a lot, but people are always like, how does your husband feel about you singing about all your exes? And I'm like, just fine, honey. He made me do it.
1: Exactly.
0: He made me do it.
1: He's the reason that we're hearing this on the radio all the time.
0: But, you know, he spends every day with me.
1: Yeah.
0: So it's not like... I know, and it is actually really funny. I'm so thankful we now have some love songs out.
1: Yeah.
0: Because I have been posting about all of my exes for so long. I'm like, I'm married and I have a 1-year-old daughter. And I'm like, I promise you, I do not care about these people, but I have to promote these songs and I don't know what else to say. Here's this song about my husband and it's like, that thing felt better off. I'm like, yeah. I don't know what to
1: do. Anybody that's just meeting you now is like shocked to find out you have a happy marriage and a baby.
0: I am very married.
1: Exactly.
0: Yes. I'm like on the radio screaming about my exes, and then you go to my Instagram and I'm like,
1: yeah, exactly. But you know what, we all need these moments, because I'm in a happy marriage and I scream this at the top of my lungs. So
0: that's the thing, is what I've been telling people. For this album taught me a lot, because when I was recording it, I was like, oh, I need to record music about where I am now.
1: Yeah.
0: And then I was like, but I lived 10 years before I met my husband of, like, you know, different relationships, learning what I wanted, what I didn't want, like dating the wrong people to lead me to him. Yeah. And I just felt like on this album, I got to tell that whole story, which is why I called it Stages, because I break the music up into 3 stages. But yeah, it's really funny. I mean, I'm sure we'll get into that, but it's really funny that most of the highlighted songs that I've put out leading up to the album are like breakup songs.
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5: Even temperatures just on the higher side of average would be nice right now, but we're not going to see that. We'll see an extreme heat warning through the weekend. Mostly clear, low 76. Saturday, sunny up to 100. Heat index 104. Mid-70s Saturday night, 102 Sunday. I'm meteorologist Jeff Eno.

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1: Coming up this hour with Elena and Lauren. Elena.
2: Man, am I ever going to have a family? Am I ever going to
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1: Elena here. We are with this week's Backstage Country co-host, Lauren Elena, talking about the new album.
2: I broke the album up into three stages, right? So stage one is like where I came from, my hometown and my parents' marriage and my parents' divorce, the good things about their marriage, the hard things about their marriage, singing with my brother. So that's all stage one. And then stage two is like me trying to figure out who I am as a woman, you know, going through these breakups, going through these life changes.
3: Lots of middle fingers.
2: Yeah, lots, all of them. Yep. If I had more, I would have put them up, probably. But just the stage of life where I, you know, was going through the ups and downs of, like, falling in and out of love and feeling like, and the, you know, I say this stage of my life was my career high and my personal low, because I was like, my career was doing really well, but I was like not crushing it in the personal department. I remember thinking like, man, am I ever gonna have a family? Am I ever gonna be a mother? And maybe that's just not in the cards for me because I've put all my eggs in this career basket. And I was like getting really loser boyfriends. So that's stage two. Love those songs though. I thrive when I listen to it. Everybody loves a breakup song.
3: Everybody.
2: And I'm like very happily married and still screaming them at the top of my lungs. Yep. And then stage three is where I am now. So I talk about my husband and falling in love with him. And then the loss of my dad. Talk about that on there. And then I end the album with Benny, my daughter. And I thought that was a nice little bow to close out the album, to tee me up for all my stories about her that, I mean, I'm already writing. I've Wait, written a song about her. I have a song that I've written about her that I almost put on the album that I ended up not putting on the album. I didn't get it done quite in time. But it's kind of opening up the stage of, I mean, I didn't even mean to say stage, but what I'm up for my next stage, you know, of my...
3: The next curtain to open.
2: Yes.
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0: 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Coming up this hour with Elena and Lauren. Elena.
1: So anyway, we went on our first date. I had no idea that he was a Budweiser guy.
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0: Detroit's number one for country, Kix 102.5. It's Elena with this week's co-host, Lauren. Elena, as we talk about your husband's role in your career.
1: Actually, let me tell you the funniest thing about our first date.
0: Yeah.
1: Cameron loves Budweiser. It's like the funniest thing about him. I had no idea. We were going on our first date. We met in Mexico at Crash My Playa.
0: Oh, really?
1: Yeah, that's how we met.
0: I didn't know that.
1: Yep.
0: And was he attending?
1: He was attending.
0: I love it. Oh my God.
1: We actually met backstage, though, because he knows Luke Bryan's, his niece that he helped raise.
0: Okay, yes, yeah.
1: Her husband. He knows him.
0: Oh,
1: so they were backstage, and I catcalled him.
0: Incredible.
1: So that's how we met.
0: Budweiser in hand.
1: And I was like, where are you from? Mm-hmm. And he's from Nashville. But he said, I'm from Georgia, but I live in Nashville. Where are you from? And I said, I'm from Georgia, but I live in Nashville. So anyway, we went on our first date. I had no idea that he

0: down the aisle. But anyway, no, he, all that to be said, he would love to be an influencer. He does commercial insurance. He owns a company in Nashville. That's his job.
1: Oh my gosh.
0: So he is, he owns his own insurance company with his partner, Matt. It's called IIB. Shout out. If you need commercial insurance, y'all need insurance, call my husband. But he was like, should I? Like, would people pay me to post their products? And I was like, honestly, at this point, maybe.
1: Yeah. No, I am 100% behind
0: you.
1: You
0: look at like everybody, like all of my male friends, my artist friends' wives are doing it.
1: I'm exactly.
0: Like, wouldn't that be amazing if Cameron was like.
1: And then there's like the Real Housewives of Nashville and he's just one of them.
0: Yeah. He just goes and meets up with them. Yes. And has coffee with them.
1: No, like I think, please encourage him because I think
0: he's very entertaining.
1: Like, exactly.
0: I think I'm funny. He's very funny.
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14: Even temperatures just on the higher side of average would be nice right now, but we're not going to see that. We'll see an extreme heat warning through the weekend. Mostly clear, low 76. Saturday, sunny up to 100. Heat index 104. Mid-70 Saturday night, 102 Sunday. I'm meteorologist.

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1: I'm Lauren Elena, your backstage country host this week, featuring cuts from my just released album, Stages. And coming up, the story behind my current single from the album featuring Chase Matthew, All My Exes.

0: 102.5. What makes a great country hit? 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
1: It's Backstage Country. Lauren Elena is my co-host this week, and it's so fun because your new album Stages just came out. And there's a song on there that's already a massive hit with your buddy Chase Matthew, All My Exes. Okay, Lauren, the fact that this is such a giant hit, like, it just has to make all of this time so much sweeter. Like, how are you feeling about this song?
2: I genuinely don't even know, like, what to say about it. It just feels like, you know, I am so fortunate because my career has been 15 years of just so many amazing things. But, you know, the Road Less Traveled album changed everything for me. And then I had my first number one with Road Less Traveled, and then I had number one with Kane, What Ifs, and number one with Hardy. And I put out some projects since then that I was super proud of, but we never had, like, the hit.
1: Yeah.
2: I mean, my fans don't know that. They think they're all hits. Thank you, Jesus, for the people who come screaming all the songs at my show. But this song has opened a door for me and introduced me to new people. And I don't know how often 15 years into a career, when you haven't had back-to-back-to-back success is not the right word, but number ones, right?
1: Yeah.
2: To get one, hopefully, again. I mean, I started thinking about, like, are we going to have a number one party for this song? And are we, what is going on with this song? And it's actually really funny because this song, I wrote it and I wasn't even going to put it on the album. And
1: what?
2: It's really crazy. My husband is the reason I put this song out.
1: I do remember you telling me about how he is, like, such a huge champion.
2: And it was very pop leaning. And the rest of the album that I had cut at the time was fairly straightforward country. I mean, not like throwback country, but you wouldn't listen to the song and call any of the songs and call them pop.
1: Right.
2: And so I just was like, I don't know if this one fits in. And my husband was like, this song is a hit. It is a hit. You have to do this song. It was like his favorite song of mine. And you know what's funny is I was like, well, he's a man. Not that, like, he's a man, he doesn't know anything. Just, like, my core fan base is female. So I was like, I don't know, maybe that, like, he just has a different taste. And I just kind of went back and forth. And then he played the song for Chase when we were on tour. And then Chase loved the song. And we ended up doing it. And, I mean, Cameron thinks he gets to pick all of the songs.
1: Well, that's what I was going to say. Is he, like, your A&R person?
2: Honestly,
1: now?
2: You know what? Yes.
1: Yeah. Well, you introduced this massive hit.
2: Y'all, thank you for listening and loving this song. I have re-fallen in love with my career because of this song in a whole new way. So thank you. This is All My Exes with Chase Matthew. Another

0: is Lauren Elena, your co-host of Backstage Country this week. We've got more coming up next
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3: It's not summer, apparently. It's not winter. It's not spring. Grab a calendar and twist your head on straight. It's getting ready to be fall, you freaks. There's a nip in the air and my house is full of mutant squash.
4: That's actually what my house looks like. I've already been putting out all my pumpkins.
3: I don't doubt it. I may even throw some multicolored leaves into the mix, all haphazard, yes. Like a crisp October breeze.
4: Love
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3: 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People are going to be like, aren't those gourds straining your neck? And I'm just going to thread another gourd onto my necklace without breaking their gaze and quietly reply, it's fall, you idiots.
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0: 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Coming up this hour with Elena and Lauren. Elena,
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1: Lauren Elena is my co-host this week on Backstage Country. I'm Elena, and we were talking about your longtime friendship with Kane Brown.
2: It is so rare to have a friend from home in your new home that you've known your whole life.
3: And somebody that can understand, like, because there's already such a small group of people that can understand what you guys have experienced and everything. And you guys can experience that together, too. Like,
2: it is just crazy. Like,
3: crazy.
2: I don't know any other, like, people who've known someone since sixth grade choir class that they ended up in the same career path in a completely different city that are from a really small town. And yeah, I mean, we have said now that we're going to do a song together every 10 years.
3: That seems we have to. Right. Yes. And then you get to just take that whole journey along with it. And I mean, it makes sense too.
2: You know, it's the crazy to think about 10 years from now. My daughter will be 10.
3: Double digits.
2: And I'll probably have another few kiddos running around, and what life will look like then. It's just so crazy. But I'm just so proud of him, like knowing him from being young kids. And, you know, he had a kind of a rough upbringing. I mean, his grandparents were wonderful, and his mom, I mean, like, he had a wonderful upbringing, like, but his dad wasn't around, and he's been very, like, vocal about that. Yeah. And for him to turn out to be the man that he is.

0: and he is showing him what it's like to show up and be a man. So just the song means so much. I mean, it's such a fun, lighthearted song, but
1: thematically, so rounded.
0: It means so much for us to have the song together. And it's a smash, in my opinion. So.
1: I would agree.
0: And people seem to agree. Everyone's freaking out over it.
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2: Even temperatures just on the higher side of average would be nice right now, but we're not going to see that. We'll see an extreme heat warning through the weekend. Mostly clear, low 76. Saturday, sunny up to 100. Heat index 104. Mid-70 Saturday night, 102 Sunday. I'm meteorologist Jeff Eno.

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1: I'm Lauren Elena, your backstage country host this week, featuring cuts from my just released album, Stages. And coming up, the story behind another cut from the new album, Rain and Whiskey.

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2: It's Backstage Country. Lauren Elena is here. We are celebrating the new album Stages, which just came out on Friday. And I'm sure everybody's got like their favorites by this point.
3: Yes.
2: One that I really do love and you released early, Rain and Whiskey, which you're not a writer on this one.
3: I did not write this
2: one. Yeah. So I was curious because you're a writer almost. So how did this one feel like, oh, this has to be a part of this project?
3: So I cut Raining Whiskey because of all my exes. This is actually a really fun story.
2: Oh.
3: So I wrote All My Exes with a guy named Ben Johnson, and he ended up cutting and recording the last five or six songs with me. So he did Better Off, Never Been in Love with Kane Brown, Rain and Whiskey, There Are More That I'm Not Thinking Of That I Did With Him. I'm so sorry, Ben Johnson. Anyway, so I cut the last few with him, and he wrote Raining Whiskey. And so we were having label meetings, and All My Exes was completely different than everything else on the album, like I said.
2: Right.
3: And so we, because it's been such a massive hit for us, sonically and lyrically and everything, we wanted to have some more songs on the album that felt like it.
2: Oh,
3: because we didn't want to, like, because there are some people who have just been introduced to me for the very first time, and they really loved this sound, and we didn't want to, like, not have any more of that sound for those people who may not.
2: Hope you're hungry for nothing kind of thing.
3: Yeah, you know what I mean?
2: Yeah.
3: You just be like,
2: if
3: you discover
2: that.
3: This artist, and you're like, I love this sound, and then none of the other ones sound like it.
2: That makes sense, though.
3: So that's actually how the name of the album came about as well. So we went back in and cut more songs that had kind of more of a progressive sound to them. And Rain and Whiskey was one of them. So I was like listening and writing. It was kind of a like end of the game decision.
2: Yeah.
3: Like, I had already recorded most of the album. And we had actually recorded some songs that we felt like we beat. So some of the songs ended up not making it. So we basically polished up the album once we realized All My Exes was doing what it was doing. So it even made me go back in and make the album better. And Rain and Whiskey was one of those, which Cameron approved big time.
2: Well, if Cameron didn't, then we can't go with it.
3: I couldn't have cut it.
2: Uh-huh.
3: I couldn't have cut it without his approval. Yeah, so we went back in and cut Rain and Whiskey. And it very much sonically is like All My Exes.
2: Totally.
3: Kind of similar idea, different idea. But that's why we cut Rain and Whiskey, because I was like not even writing enough at the time because I had been
2: done.
3: So I cut Rain and Whiskey, but I heard that song and it was a male song. It was written for a male, and we kind of flipped it and made it make sense for him, which it's a sister to All My Exes on the album.
2: Wow.
3: So
2: that's actually so interesting.
3: Yeah.
2: I love that. Well, let's hear the song right now. Will you introduce it?
3: Crank it up. Grab a drink.
2: Yeah.
3: Rain and Whiskey.

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1: What an epic week here on Backstage Country. I'm Elena. A big, big thank you to our host, Lauren Elena, who absolutely crushed it this week. It's so much fun, and I hope you did too.
2: I did. I had the best time with you, catching up and talking all things music and babies. Mm-hmm. So excited for you. Thank you for having me. Y'all be sure to check out my new album, Stages, and go stream, listen to all my exes. We're making it a number one in the name of Jesus.
1: Amen.
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1: 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Say it loud. Lauren Elena, you are welcome back anytime. Congratulations on the album, and we will see you soon, I'm sure. But I will see the rest of y'all back here Monday on Backstage Country.
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12: Going to be looking at mostly clear skies. We're running back to the mid-70s. Saturday, sunshine up to 100. Heat index 104. The extreme heat warning will continue. Saturday night, mostly clear, low 76. 102 for Sunday with sunshine headed to 101 Labor Day. I'm meteorologist Jeff Eno.

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1: 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Randy!
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2: 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Okay,
1: 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You didn't have to actually... It. 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

102.5, the four states number one for country with Gary Mitchell on this Saturday morning. Here's Hooting the Blowfish and Scotty McCrary. Yep.

no check of that work email till Monday morning. 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
5: Going to be looking at mostly clear skies. We'll run it back to the mid-70s.

Saturday sunshine up to 100, heat index 104. The extreme heat warning will continue. Saturday night, mostly clear, low 76, 102 for Sunday with sunshine, headed to 101 Labor Day. I'm meteorologist Jeff Eno.

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He's a little bit tipsy because he's in a bar and he's singing a song.

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0: Kicks 102.5, the four states number one for country. Kix and Ryan Fox cast down the top 40 country songs in the nation this Sunday evening at 6 on the American Country Countdown. 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

0: 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Another weather forecast coming up next, and Morgan Wallen, and don't we all? On Kix 102.5, the Four States number one for country.
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1: Going to be looking at mostly clear skies. We'll run it back to the mid-70s. Saturday, sunshine up to 100. Heat index 104. The extreme heat warning will continue. Saturday night, mostly clear, low 76. 102 for Sunday with sunshine headed to 101 Labor Day. I'm meteorologist Jeff Eno.

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2: 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She had me
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2: So what would your adulting merit badge be for if you were going to get one for the normal adulting thing? 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
2: 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And there's like 1,000 of them on there. And I'm like, what's this one for? Video

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0: I'm for you, though.
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5: 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Hotter than the red on a cattle brand. Cause she's a gold digger with a quick trigger. 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

0: 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And the Kix Summer Ticket Shootout is still rolling on with your tickets to see Parker McCollum in concert at the Walmart Arkansas Music Pavilion on the September 18th. 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Then be listening throughout the day for your chance to text those code words in and you could win. Kicking off another 30 minutes of nonstop country with Megan Maroney and Beautiful Things. But the four states, number one for country.
1: I just had the best dream. I was hearing Lainey Wilson and Kane Brown and Luke Combs, and it, like, followed me everywhere I went.
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2: Going to be looking at mostly clear skies. We'll run it back to the mid-70s. Saturday, sunshine up to 100. Heat index 104. The extreme heat warning will continue. Saturday night, mostly clear, low 76. 102 for Sunday with sunshine. Headed to 101 Labor Day. I'm meteorologist Jeff Eno.

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0: 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It's called Morning Kicks Extra. It's an extra dose of Randy and Jen, if you can believe that. 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

Kicks 102.5, the four states number one for country, with Gary Meshulbe with you until 6. Here's Morgan Wallen. He's the problem on Kicks.

Sometimes the space between I give up and I got this is the time it takes to hear just the right song. Billboard State's number one for country kicks.

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9: Going to be looking at mostly clear skies. We'll run it back to the mid-70s. Saturday, sunshine up to 100. Heat index 104. The extreme heat warning will continue. Saturday night, mostly clear. Low 76. 102 for Sunday with sunshine. Headed to 101 Labor Day. I'm meteorologist Jeff Eno.

0: number one for country. Elena has Lauren Elena as her guest co-host tonight at 7 on Backstage Country. That's brought to you by Big John's Roll-Off Service. 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
6: Going to be looking at mostly clear skies. We'll run it back to the mid-70s. Saturday, sunshine up to 100. Heat index 104. The extreme heat warning will continue. Saturday night, mostly clear, low 76. 102 for Sunday with sunshine headed to 101 Labor Day. I'm meteorologist Jeff Eno.

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Kicks 102.5, the four states number one for country. Here's Jordan Davis. And the next thing you know, it'll be Jordan Davis.

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Speaking of the coast, remember Pfeiffer Beach, you and me. That sunset, cliffs by the sea, and the night rolled in. 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

0: 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You can get your day started with Randy and Jen on the Morning Kicks program. 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And if you really want to hang out with them, they're live on Facebook, YouTube, and Kicks1025.com. 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
8: Going to be looking at mostly clear skies. We'll run it back to the mid-70s. Saturday, sunshine up to 100. Heat index 104. The extreme heat warning will continue. Saturday night, mostly clear, low 76. 102 for Sunday with sunshine. Headed to 101 Labor Day. I'm meteorologist Jeff Eno.

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1: 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Kicking off another 30 minutes of nonstop country, Riley Green, in the worst way, from the four states number one for country.
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0: 102.5, the four states number one for country. It's DJ Brown, and we've got a look at the weather forecast for what it's going to be like for the rest of this weekend. We've got a heat advisory that goes until tomorrow at 8 p.m. So if you're going to be outside, be sure you're drinking lots and lots of water. 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
4: An extreme heat warning is in effect until 8 p.m. on Sunday. Clear this morning, then a sunny, hot, and humid afternoon with a high of 102. That heat index may climb to 108 when you factor in the humidity. Overnight, clear of the low of 77. Sunny, hot, and humid tomorrow and on Labor Day with highs close to 100. I'm Jeff Maher.

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Darius Rucker with Wagon Wheel on the four states number one for country, Kix 102.

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0: 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We've got a look at the weather forecast for what it's going to be like for the rest of this weekend. And we've still got that heat advisory that goes until tomorrow night at 8 p.m. Plus, Zach Top, Jason Aldean, and Megan Maroney set to get us back to music on the four states number one for country.
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9: An extreme heat warning is in effect until 8 p.m. on Sunday. Clear this morning, then a sunny, hot, and humid afternoon with a high of 102. That heat index may climb to 108 when you factor in the humidity. Overnight, clear the low of 77. Sunny, hot, and humid tomorrow and on Labor Day with highs close to 100. I'm Jeff Maher.

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0: Kix 102.5, the four states number one for country. Don't forget to wake up with Randy and Jen starting Monday, because they have a chance for you to win tickets to see Parker McCollum. He's going to be at the Walmart Arkansas Music Pavilion on September 18th. 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

0: 102.5, the four states number one for country. We've got a look at the weather forecast for what it's going to be like for the rest of this weekend. And we've still got that heat advisory that goes until tomorrow at 8 p.m. Plus, Riley Green, Chris Stapleton, and Chris Young set to get us back to music on the four states number one for country.
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3: Extreme heat warning is in effect until 8 p.m. on Sunday. Clear this morning, then a sunny, hot, and humid afternoon with a high of 102. That heat index may climb to 108 when you factor in the humidity. Overnight, clear the low of 77. Sunny, hot, and humid tomorrow and on Labor Day with highs close to 100. I'm Jeff Maher.

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state's number one for country. 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

0: 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We've got a look at the weather forecast for what it's going to be like for the rest of this weekend. And we've still got that heat advisory that goes until tomorrow at 8 p.m. Plus, Stella Lefty, Jason Aldean, and Tyler Hubbard set to get us back to music on the four states number one for country.
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4: An extreme heat warning is in effect until 8 p.m. on Sunday. Clear this morning, then a sunny, hot, and humid afternoon with a high of 102. That heat index may climb to 108 when you factor in the humidity. Overnight, clear the low of 77. Sunny, hot, and humid tomorrow and on Labor Day with highs close to 100. I'm Jeff Maher.

0: Kix 102.5, the four states number one for country. It's DJ Brown, and don't forget to wake up with Randy and Jen on Monday because they have cash to give away. We're talking about the secret sound with the Great Plains Federal Credit Union. 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And if you can do that correctly, you will be walking away with what's in the jackpot from the four states number one for cash, Kix 102.5.
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1: Hey, y'all, I'm Chase Matthew. Here's my new song, Holding It Down. Keep holding it down. Holding It Down is about the small town heroes, realizing you don't got to leave your small town to be a hero.
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0: 102.5, the four states number one for country, with new music from Chase Matthew called Holding It Down. It's DJ Brown, and that's going to do it for me. MJ is up next to get you through the rest of your day on the four states number one for country, Kicks 102.5.
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Mix 102.5, the four states, number one for country. My name is MJ. Hope you're having a great day so far. Kane Brown's right after Coe Wetzel and Ella Langley.

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0: 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John Morgan with Kid Myself. Kix Summer Ticket Shootout continuing next week with tickets to see Parker McCollum in concert at the Walmart Amp in Rogers, September 18th. 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
2: Extreme heat warning is in effect until 8 p.m. on Sunday. Clear this morning, then a sunny, hot, and humid afternoon with a high of 102. That heat index may climb to 108 when you factor in the humidity. Overnight, clear the low of 77. Sunny, hot, and humid tomorrow and on Labor Day with highs close to 100. I'm Jeff Maher.

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1: Kix 102.5, the four states, number one for country, Cody Johnson with Horseback. You know, Cody is one of those guys I have seen in concert several times. I've seen him in, you know, little bitty hole-in-the-wall bars. I've seen him in a stadium and pretty much everything in between. But the story behind his Rodeo Houston shows just really hit. Back in 2017, he was called 3 days before the performance. 3 days is all he had to prepare. He was a last-minute replacement. Old Dominion had some issues, could not make their Rodeo Houston appearance. Cody Johnson fills in, plays for over 60,000 people, did such a great job that they immediately call him to come back in 2018. And he just knocked that performance out of the park to end the show. He sings Dear Rodeo, and as the outro is playing, he gets on his very own horse, rides around the arena, and exits. And it worked out so perfectly timing-wise that as he exits through the gate on his horse, the outro finishes, and it was just an amazing deal. And then this year, March of 2026, he sets the record for largest attended concert at the Houston Rodeo, played to over 80,000 people. Wow. What if you ever get the opportunity to see Cody Johnson in concert, I highly recommend it. Shaboozy, Zach Top, and Luke Bryan in the next 14 minutes on the four states. Number one for country, Kix 102.5.
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7: 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Our top story tonight is a local hurricane. Let's send it out to our meteorologist on the streets, Jim Windy.
8: You won't believe it, Hal, but we're actually seeing people rushing into the three hurricanes that we have in our area.
7: Wow, Jim. Three? Where are these hurricanes?
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1: Hey, this is Morgan Wallen. 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

Kix 102.5, the four states, number one for country. Ella Langley, Lainey Wilson, and Russell Dickerson in the next 14 minutes. This is Luke Bryan with Country Girls, Shake It For Me on the four states, number one for country. 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
0: 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It's Morning Kicks on the four states number one for country. 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

0: Kix 102.5, the four states, number one for country. Russell Dickerson with Worth Your Wild. Well, the pro football season kicks off on Wednesday night. So we're just at that time to pick your favorites. 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Gabby Barrett, Morgan Wallen, and Zach John King in the next 14 minutes on the four states, number one for country.
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4: Continuing to get blasted with this heat, we are going to see this extreme heat warning stay with us on into Sunday. Sunny up to 102, heat index around 108. Tonight mostly clear, low 77. Sunday, stray shower, thunderstorm, mostly sunny, high 102. I'm meteorologist Jeff Eno.

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0: 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So, Empty Words, racing up the country music charts as we speak. 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

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Parmalee, Jason Aldean, and Luke Bryan in the next 14 minutes. 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

0: Kix 102.5, the four states, number one for country. Luke Bryan with Country and She Knows It. Kix Summer Ticket Shootout kicks off again this week. Tickets to see Parker McCollum September 18th at the Walmart Amp in Rogers will be up for grabs. Starting Tuesday morning, of course, the holiday on Monday, so starting Tuesday morning, be listening at 6:10 and 7:10 every weekday morning for the Kix Concert Code Word. Then listen throughout the day for your shot to text that code word in and win. Thomas Rhett, Mitchell Tenpenny, and Laney Wilson with John Mayer in the next 14 minutes on the four states, number one for country.
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4: Continuing to get blasted with this heat, we are going to see this extreme heat warning stay with us on into Sunday. Sunny up to 102, heat index around 108. Tonight, mostly clear, low 77. Sunday, stray shower, thunderstorm, mostly sunny, high 102. I'm meteorologist Jeff Eno. Kicks.

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1: It's not summer, apparently. It's not winter. It's not spring. Grab a calendar and twist your head on straight. It's getting ready to be fall, you freaks. There's a nip in the air, and my house is full of mutant squash.
2: That's actually what my house looked like. I've already been putting out all my pumpkins.
1: I don't doubt it. I may even throw some multicolored leaves into the mix, all haphazard, yes. Like a crisp October breeze.
2: Love
1: just
2: that.
1: Blew through and messed up stuff full of them. And then I'm going to work on making a beautiful stinking gourd necklace for myself. People are going to be like, aren't those gourds straining your neck? And I'm just going to thread another gourd onto my necklace without breaking their gaze and quietly reply, it's fall, you idiots.
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0: States number one for country, Jacob Ackworth with What Took You So Long. You know, Jacob actually hails from West Plains, Missouri. Before he was writing country hits, he was working the railroad in southern Missouri. Moved to Nashville, became a songwriter, and he wrote Bailey Zimmerman's six-week number one smash, Rock in a Hard Place. Also wrote Wine into Whiskey for Tucker Wetmore. Several songs for Morgan Wallen. Several on Jelly Roll's latest album. Wrote Corey Kent's number one hit, This Heart. And that was just getting started. Yeah, over 60 cuts from major artists and major labels. And like I said, several number ones now under his belt. What Took You So Long could very well become his first number one as an artist. It is climbing the country music charts and much deserved love and attention now on Jacob Ackworth. Shaboozy and Jelly Roll, Stella Lefty and Sam Hunt in the next 14 minutes on the Four States number one for country, Kix 102.5.
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12: Continuing to get blasted with this heat, we are going to see this extreme heat warning stay with us on into Sunday. Sunny up to 102, heat index around 108. Tonight mostly clear, low 77. Sunday, stray shower, thunderstorm, mostly sunny, high 102. I'm meteorologist Jeff Eno.

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0: 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Kevin Powers and Shaboozy with Move On. Randy Brooks going to be here in about 10 minutes. Got music lined up in the next 15 from John Party. Luke Combs, Graylin James, Luke Bryan, and more. But that wraps things up for me. My name is MJ. Thanks so much for listening to the four states, number one for country. Enjoy the rest of your day. 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

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I'll tell you how to win yours in just 20 minutes. 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

music this good, don't be surprised if your walk to the break room takes on a little swagger. 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

Whether you're loving, partying, or getting even, this music's all in. 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

0: Kix 102.5, the four states number one for country. Lauren Elena, who, by the way, is going to be Elena's guest co-host tonight on Backstage Country, brought to you by Big John's Roll-Off. Catch it tonight at 7. And the Kix Summer Ticket Shootout still rolling on with your tickets to see Parker McCollum in concert at the Walmart Amp on September 18th. 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
10: Continuing to get blasted with this heat, we are going to see this extreme heat warning stay with us on into Sunday. Sunny up to 102, heat index around 108. Tonight mostly clear, low 77. Sunday, stray shower, thunderstorm, mostly sunny, high 102. I'm meteorologist Jeff Eno.

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0: 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All you have to do is be caller number 5 and tell us what the sound is to win all the cash in the jackpot. And that jackpot is climbing bigger and bigger every day. In fact, right now it's at $652.50. And your next chance to guess and win is Tuesday morning on Morning Kicks with the 4 states number 1 for cash.
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7: Continuing to get blasted with this heat, we are going to see this extreme heat warning stay with us on into Sunday. Sunny up to 102, heat index around 108. Tonight mostly clear, low 77. Sunday, stray shower, thunderstorm, mostly sunny, high 102. I'm meteorologist Jeff Eno.

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102.5, the four states number one for country. Looks like it's going to be really hot. Imagine that for the rest of your Labor Day weekend. We'll tell you how hot in just 20 minutes. 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

Labor Day weekend, 50% partying, 50% falling asleep binging on Netflix. We're good with both. 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

0: four states, number one for country with Kenny Chesney. 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That's what they call the dog days of summer when it's so hot like this. It looks like it's going to be hot for the rest of your Labor Day weekend, too. We've got a look at the forecast, plus Russell Dickerson, Chris Jansen, and we're going to kick it off with John Party on the four states, number one for country.
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10: Mostly clear. We'll run it back to the upper 70s and stay under that extreme heat warning. Sunday, we could work in a stray shower or thunderstorm. Otherwise, mostly sunny up to 102. Heat index around 109. We're in the upper 70s Sunday night. Sunny on Labor Day, high 101. I'm meteorologist.

poor Alexa, she can't two-step, she's never been to a honky-tonk, and she'll never know the sheer joy of an ice-cold long neck. But she can play the four states number one for country. Just enable the

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1: So what would your adulting merit badge be for if you were going to get one for the normal adulting thing? 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

0: 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The four states number one for country, and the new one from Corey Kitt called Empty Words. 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
8: Mostly clear. We'll run it back to the upper 70s and stay under that extreme heat warning. Sunday, we could work in a stray shower or thunderstorm. Otherwise, mostly sunny up to 102. Heat index around 109. We're in the upper 70s Sunday night. Sunny on Labor Day, high 101. I'm Meteor.

102.5, the four states number one for cash with the Great Plains Federal Credit Union secret sound. 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
1: 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New stuff from Cody Johnson and Horseback. Got another 30 minutes of nonstop country lined up. It's going to feature Jake Owen. We've got Corey Kent and Cole Wetzel, Little Big Town. And we're going to kick it off with Blake Shelton on the four states number one for country. 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

Kicks 102.5, the four states, number one for country. Yeah, barefoot, blue jeans. I don't know about blue jeans, maybe cutoffs. It's going to be hot all your Labor Day weekend. We'll tell you all about it in 20 minutes. 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

0: 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Going to see just how hot it's going to be for your Labor Day weekend. 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
15: Mostly clear. We'll run it back to the upper 70s and stay under that extreme heat warning. Sunday, we could work in a stray shower or thunderstorm. Otherwise, mostly sunny up to 102. Heat index around 109. We're in the upper 70s Sunday night. Sunny on Labor Day, high 101. I'm meteorologist Jeff Eno.

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today, Potts Farm was a place to go. 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Them old

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2: 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Here's my new song, Holding It Down. Holding It Down is about the small town heroes realizing you don't got to leave your small town to be a hero.
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0: four states, number one for country with Chase Matthew and his latest Holding It Down. Stick around because Elena is on the way with Backstage Country, brought to you by Big John's Roll-Off. She's got Lauren Elena as her guest co-host in studio with her on the four states, number one for country, Kix 102.5.
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3: What's up? It's Elena. And y'all know each week here on Backstage Country, one of your favorite country artists sits in the driver's seat. This week, it's this lady.
4: Thanks, Elena. Y'all, it's Lauren Elena. I am so excited to host this week. I have been looking forward to this, and I'm ready to take y'all backstage for the stories behind my new album and so much more.
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